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2: Tonight, I want to tell you about one of the more bizarre horror movies I appeared in called Bigfoot. It was a 2012 production for the Sci-Fi Channel. It was made by Asylum, who made low-budget movies. They made Transmorphers, Snakes on a Train, and Paranormal Entity. You get the drift. The cast of Bigfoot included Danny Bonaduce from the Partridge Family, Barry Williams, who played Greg Brady on the Brady Bunch, and of course, Alice Cooper played himself. I take the stage right when Bigfoot shows up, and of course, Bigfoot kills me, which was one of the honors of my life. The critics were harsh, but they did say I was the best part of the movie. I really liked Danny. Danny and I got along, and so did Barry. Barry was great. You know, when you meet these guys that you saw on TV all those years, and they're entirely different people. Well, if you have proof that Bigfoot exists, send it to Alice at alicesattic.com. Rock trivia is coming up right after this quick break, so stay right there. I personally believe that there is something. There's 100,000 sightings of something. If one sighting is correct, then that means there's something. One out of 100,000. Okay, I'll just leave it right there. Same with UFOs. If there's one sighting that is something that is from not this world, out of the millions of sightings, then that means there's something going on. Rock trivia coming up right after this quick break, so stay right there. Especially if you're a Bigfoot.
0: Alice will be right back with more rock and roll that doesn't suck.
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10: 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But he does think you're worthy of listening to his show. Crank up the most talented man whose eye makeup is better than yours. The king of your kind. It's Alice's Attic with Alice Cooper.
3: It's Alice Cooper coming to you from the greatest place in the universe, my attic. And I've been all over the universe, so I should know. Anyway, this hour, we've got a ton of cool stuff coming up. You gotta love the 80s with a reunited Deep Purple. Plus, we'll scour the headlines for the dumbest people alive on Hey Stupid. And finally, I'll top it off with some rock trivia on the Georgia satellites. But now, let's hear some rock.
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0: The scent of Aquanet. The silky smooth feel of spandex. And a cassette cranked up on the Alpine and your Trans Am. You gotta love the 80s.
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2: Deep Purple's Mark II lineup was one of the most well-known. Richie Blackmore on guitar, Ian Gillan on vocals, Roger Glover on bass, John Lord on keyboards, and Ian Paice on drums. They had last recorded together in 1973 on Who Do We Think We Are, but as internal tensions were high, Gillan and Glover left. Then in 1984, a reunion was announced for the song Perfect Strangers, and it was not exactly a warm and fuzzy reconciliation. Roger Glover explained, "There was a lot of suspicion and worry and nervousness about getting together again. When we all sat around in the basement of the rehearsal studio, we were perfect strangers." And that's weird because he doesn't talk like that. So let's hear it. Perfect Strangers from Deep.

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0: Early days in Detroit, to teen angst in Arizona, to shock rock in L.A., to his rise to Rock and Roll Hall of Famer, one man is superbly seasoned to guide you through this magnificent musical journey.
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1: You're back again with your rock tour guide, Alice Cooper. You don't ever need to leave the house again. Turn on your radio. I'll describe what it's like outside in the real world. So lots coming up this hour, live and kicking with Van Halen in Japan. Then some freaky facts to make your brain bigger. And we'll finish with some rock trivia on some Southern gentlemen. But now, how about this?
0: Alice's Attic with Alice Cooper.

0: Blast will have Live and Kicking in just a little while. 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

0: Now, some live music for a dead audience.
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0: It's live and kicking.
2: According to Eddie Van Halen, the band had recorded every single show since the 2007 reunion tour began. That's approximately 150 recordings in the archive. And when it came time to select which show to release as a live album, they let David Lee Roth choose. And Roth picked the 2013 concert at the Tokyo Dome. Dave had deep connections to Japan. He has a home there, studies Japanese, takes classes in Japanese, and hosts a Japanese radio show. Regardless, this was the final Van Halen album released during Eddie's lifetime. That's interesting. I didn't know any of that about David Lee Roth. He's turning Japanese. So, here's Hot for Teacher, live from Tokyo Dome.

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1: Time to learn something unimportant. Here we go. In Gainesville, Georgia, it's illegal to eat fried chicken with a knife and fork. You must use your hands or you get thrown into the pokey. If you fell into a black hole feet first, the gravitational pull on your feet would be so much stronger than on your head that you would be stretched out like a noodle before passing through. That sounds like fun. The tallest tree in the world is a coast redwood named Hyperion, standing at a staggering 380 feet tall, making it significantly taller than the Statue of Liberty. And finally, being ticklish in your feet is an evolutionary defense mechanism designed to protect your feet from venomous bugs, sharp objects, and predators. That's something. I thought everybody was ticklish on their feet. Well, it's time for a break while you think about all of that, but I'll be right back with some rock trivia after this.
0: Oh, Alice Cooper is coming up next.
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0: Welcome to the deepest confines of the mind of Alice Cooper. It's a bit dusty up here, and oh, is it cluttered. There's a memory of hanging out with John Lennon and Anne Murray at L.A.'s The Troubadour in 73. And over here is Alice's Cortez High School locker combination. And why is there a random recollection of pre-concert pickled herring in Oslo in 2017? But amidst the mélange, there's a wealth of rock and roll tidbits and knowledge that never fails to entertain and engage. So without further ado, here's your fastidious host. It's Alice's Attic with Alice Cooper.
2: It's the man who makes you laugh uncontrollably all night long, Alice Cooper. And if my amazing sense of humor doesn't make you laugh, then I'll just break out the fart machine and get you laughing. Or I'll take a cream pie and put it right where it doesn't belong. So lots to stick around for this hour, and add a classic from a band that shared a name with my high school band, then a listener email, and as a little reward, I've got a bonus added classic from a band named after a sex toy. But first, here's some music.
0: Alice's Attic with Alice Cooper.

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1: On April 1968, Todd Rundgren entered the studio with his band, The Nazz, to record their debut album. After considering the idea of having Felix Pappalardi produce the album, they picked Bill Trout instead. According to Rundgren, it was a disaster. Trout didn't have any suggestions and just sat and read the trade magazines all day. On the song Open My Eyes, Todd wanted a flanging effect, but the studio engineers didn't know how to create it. So Rundgren discovered how to do it, accidentally while playing a two-track tape machine. Okay, now, of course you know, maybe you don't know, that after we were the Spiders, we became the Nazz. And we named it after the song The Nazz Are Blue by the Yardbirds. And all of a sudden, we hear there's another band called The Nazz, and they've been established and they have an album out. So we had to change our name to something that was more appropriate. That's where Alice Cooper came from. It was a name that you weren't expecting this band of outlaw pirates to have. You'd think their name would be something like the Husky Baby Sandwich or something, but we were called Alice Cooper. Here's Open My Eyes, The Nazz.

0: 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We'll be back with more amazing Alice Cooper after the break.
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1: Alice, have you seen all the stories in the news that we might all be dead in 4 years because of AI? Should I be worried? What can I do to prepare for the robot apocalypse? Are you doing anything to prepare? 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Okay? Well, if you're welcoming the robot apocalypse with open arms, drop me a line at alice@alicesattic.com. I'll be right back with a bonus attic classic. So don't move.
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0: More of Alice's Attic with Alice Cooper coming up.
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0: Good things come to those who wait. So here's more rock on Alice's Attic with Alice Cooper.

0: in a few on Alice's Attic with Alice Cooper. 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

0: 9 minutes of perfection. Well, 8 minutes and 11 seconds to be exact of perfect Led Zeppelin from Physical Graffiti. That's Kashmir. And welcome to the overnight. It's your buddy Hamilton here all night long. You got me until 5:30 this morning, and I've got some great music planned for you. We've got AC/DC coming up. Also, White Stripes, Great White, Everclear, Van Halen. Even throw some Jay Giles in there. Get to some old REO. Smashing Pumpkins, Thorogood, and more. You gotta stay tuned.
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2: 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I'm Brian Wilkin with the Homestead National Bank, a member FDIC. 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

0: 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Rock 107, your buddy Hamilton here all night long. I've got a new Facebook page. I'd love for you to follow it, check it out, give it a like if you're so kind. It's the Ed Hamilton Show on Facebook. 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I'm begging you.
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0: Red Hot Chili Peppers right here on Northeast PA's Classic Rock. Rock 107. We also heard from Dire Straits, Van Halen, Jay Giles Band, Metallica, The Knack, Everclear, and Asia kicked it all off. I've got more great music coming up. Listen to this. Some Living Color, get to some Simple Minds, GNR coming up, Ozzy, Tom Petty, Nirvana. Also do some Metallica, Blink 182, and Pink Floyd. Something for everyone, man. You got to stay tuned, though.
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0: classic rock film Living Color, Cult of Personality, a super classic here on Rock 107. Before them, we heard from Kiss, R.E.O., Candlebox, Motley Crue, threw some Skynyrd in there, Quiet Ride, and Red Hot Chili Peppers, long nonstop set. Good stuff. Coming up in just about a minute or two, another long nonstop set of classic rock. You stick around, will you?
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0: Rod Stewart says he's got one more tour in him, and this will be his final farewell tour. So if you're a big Rod fan, you got to see him when he tours this time. He says he's done. Health issues, no more touring. One more tour. That's it. Classic rock from Rod Stewart on Rock 107.

0: Classic rock from Creed right here on Rock 107, Northeast PA's Classic Rock. Your buddy Hamilton with you all night long. In that set, this is a hell of a set, man. I'll go toe-to-toe with anyone in the market. Tell me that this isn't a good set of nonstop classic rock. Creed, ZZ Top, Nirvana, Tom Petty, Ozzy, and Rod Stewart. Are you kidding me, man? Pound for pound, punch for punch. That's pretty good stuff. Don't forget, 3 a.m. It's our bewitching hour, toughest hour of the overnight to stay awake. I'm here to help you do it with some great music.
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0: 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You got it, bring it. 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Are you kidding me? It's about as classic as it gets, man.
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0: Shine Down from Second Chance on Northeast PA's Classic Rock. Rock 107, your buddy Hamilton with you all night long. You got me until 5:30 this morning. That's when Prospector's going to kick off his live broadcast with WNEP for his pantry raid. 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
1: 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No substitution or transfer of prize by the winner is permitted. 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Some contests may have specific rules. 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

0: Classic rock from The Who on Northeast PA's Classic Rock. Rock 107. Big show coming to the Kirby this weekend. One of my favorite bands was the Talking Heads. One of the best live albums ever recorded was the Talking Heads' Stop Making Sense. Well, down at the Kirby this weekend, they've got a great Talking Heads tribute called Start Making Sense. It's a tribute that uses musical talent and visual flair to recreate the band's iconic live experience. They'll perform at the Kirby Center for the Performing Arts in Wilkes-Barre Saturday, October 3rd. That's this weekend. Great show. Hope to see you there.
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0: 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Before them, Whitesnake, Styx, Green Day, Foreigner, and the Foo Fighters kicked it all off. I'm going to be back at you with another long nonstop set of classic rock next.
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0: Days, Classic Rock, Rock 107. It's the Prospector Show. Good morning, I'm Prospector. Joined on the line by Michelle Sullivan. And the Knoxville Fall Festival and Car Show is happening on Saturday, 10 a.m. to 5 p.m. at the Knoxville Neighborhood Center. Your big show is happening, the Knoxville Fall Festival and Car Show happening together. What can families look forward to when they come out to check this out on October 3rd?
1: We have amazing vendors. We're having educational opportunities for kids, such as a smokehouse. It teaches fire safety for kids. We also have amazing food, and we can't forget our vendors, and we're going to have basket raffles.
0: So it's a car show included, so that's classic customs trucks. If somebody has something they'd like to show off, can they still sign up? And if so, how do they do that, Michelle?
1: Yes, they can. And if they come that day, on Saturday, they could register that day. It's a $25 fee to have your car judged. If they just want to show their car, there's no fee.
0: What kind of vendors are going to be there? What kind of food? What are we talking about at the Knoxville Fall Festival and Car Show?
1: Okay, so our vendors are handcrafted items. And there is some direct sales. Food-wise, our Knoxon Community Center puts on a good spread, and it can be purchased, and all the proceeds go to the building fund for our rec center.
0: And is that what the whole Fall Festival and Car Show helps out, is the Knoxon Rec Center?
1: Yes.
0: Now, you're talking about great food. You kind of mentioned basket raffles, so do you also have, like, kids' games? Do I have this right? Is there a gun raffle, a 50-50, that kind of thing?
1: Yes, there is a gun raffle. There's a 50-50. The gun raffle will be pooled on Saturday. They could buy their raffle on Saturday, and then we'll pool it in the afternoon. The activities for kids, there's face painting, educational. There's a playground in the back if the kids want to play in the playground.
0: So again, this is the Knoxville Fall Festival and Car Show, and it's happening on October 3rd. Right on Route 29 in Knoxon? Is that where I'm talking about?
1: Yes, it's 3600 Southern Route 29 in Knoxon. It's right behind the Food Mart.
0: Is there an admission charge? Do they need to get tickets in advance? And if so, how does that happen?
1: There's no admission fee.
0: What?
1: It's free to the public. Come browse, check everything out.
0: And if you got a car to show off, bring that to the Knoxon Fall Festival and Car Show happening at the Knoxon Neighborhood Center right there on Route 29. It's on Saturday from 10 a.m. to 5 p.m. Michelle Sullivan, thank you so much for joining us on Rock 107.
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6: Here's your Fox 56 forecast. Partly to mostly cloudy with early showers for your Thursday. Highs climb to 78 degrees with a southwest wind at 5 to 10 miles per hour. Partly cloudy skies Thursday night. A southwest wind at 10 to 15 miles per hour. Lows near 64. We'll see mostly cloudy skies Friday. With a cold front approaching, we will see some evening showers, highs near 78 degrees. I'm Chief Meteorologist Brian Schrader with your Fox 56 forecast, first at 10.
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0: ladies and gentlemen, grab the kids, call your neighbors, and gather around the radio. It's time for Prospector's Yam Bag of the Day. On Rock 107, we uncover the most baffling, ridiculous, pathetic, cockeyed, laughable, preposterous blunders in the world of misdeeds. Nominee number one.
1: There are vehicles you can steal and then blend into traffic. A dump truck is not one of them. Police in Montana arrested 49-year-old Thomas Thompson after they say he stole a large dump truck from a work site. Investigators say he nearly hit someone while he was driving it. Then he crashed that truck into a power pole, leaving the top of the pole hanging from electrical lines. When police showed up, Thomas allegedly gave them a fake name. He's facing charges including vehicle theft, criminal endangerment, resisting arrest, and driving without a valid license.
0: Nominee number two.
1: Nothing says this robbery is totally legitimate like choosing Michael Myers as your getaway disguise. Florida deputies say 18-year-old liquor store clerk Caleb Chevalier helped stage a robbery at the store where he worked. Police say 22-year-old Logan Trussell walked in wearing a Michael Myers mask and carrying what appeared to be a gun. Caleb handed him more than $3,100 from the register, then reported the robbery. Investigators eventually determined the gun was an airsoft pistol and say the two men had planned the whole thing together. Both were arrested and the money was recovered.
0: It's time to decide the Yam Bag of the Day on Rock 107. 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Click Prospector's Yam Bag of the Day. 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And tell us who you think should be the Yam Bag of the Day. 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

0: Pure Love at the Outfield in Northeast PA's Classic Rock, Rock 107. It's, let's see, just after 6 o'clock. Not too cold in Northeast PA. I know this because we are standing outside. It's Prospector Show on Rock 107. Good morning, I'm Prospector.
1: Good morning, I'm Kate. It's a little drizzly, but I'm tolerating it.
0: You have a hood on your shirt. You're fine. You know what? That's the least we can do to help feed people in Northeast PA. Prospector's Pantry Raid, day one underway. We are broadcasting live from Garrity's in the Kaiser Oak Shopping Center in Scranton. And, of course, the folks at Garrity's have provided very nice bags for just $10 with stuff that the pantries need. And if you're thinking to yourself, that's cool, but, like, you know, I might want to donate in person. Well, the good thing is we're here for that. We're going to take those donations. And Amanda from the CEO Weiberg Food Bank is here, too. So, Amanda, if somebody wants to bring something from their pantry, from their house, what's the kind of stuff we're looking for?
2: Any shelf-stable items. Most asked questions or most asked items are be like soups, canned items, canned meats, any kind of protein, but we'll take it all.
0: Okay. Live stews that I just made this morning?
2: Well, no. Okay. Nothing, no. No shelf-stable.
0: So perishable stuff is
2: yes.
0: No good.
2: Okay. Non-perishable.
0: Here's a bag of cold cuts. I hope you can make it last. Is that that's not good?
2: No. We don't got a refrigerator on the cart.
0: What happens after the food gets to the CEO Weiberg Food Bank?
2: We take it back and we sort it with amongst volunteers, and then we distribute it to 300 partner agencies across Northeast PA.
0: And that's the important part, Kate, right? The food's not going into our pockets. It's not just, you know, it's getting to the people who need it.
1: No, it's not going to us. But and there's an easier way to do it, too. 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
0: That's true. You can make a cash donation right there or a credit card donation. We'll take cash donations as well. Had a gentleman stop by, said, here, I tried to get in the store, but it's locked. Take this. So, yeah, we got your back. We'll go in and buy the bags with it, and then we'll get it to the CEO Weiberg Food Bank. We're going to be here till about 9 o'clock this morning, then heading throughout Lackawanna County. WNEP is hanging out with us. We'll talk to Joe Fazula. And we've got, of course, the Pantry Raider.
1: The ginormous street legal, somehow, shopping cart. I have no idea how that qualifies.
0: I'm doubting that it's street legal.
1: Hey, look at that thing.
0: It's got an inspection.
1: Got to see it in person.
0: And a license plate. If you've never seen it, definitely want to check it out. Come by, say hi, make a donation. We're hanging out. Garrity's Kaiser Oak Shopping Center. And here's the other part. I almost forgot to mention. This is very important. Tux is here for the Wilkes-Barre Scranton Penguins. He's already screaming.
1: I can't believe you forgot to mention him.
0: And we have 10 ticket vouchers for 10 pairs of ticket vouchers for the first 10 people who show up here this morning.
1: Yes, we do.
0: Any Wilkes-Barre Scranton Penguins home game.
1: It's really cool. Got to donate, do some good, and you get something out of it.
0: It's a win-win. Stop by and see us. It's Prospector Pantry Raid broadcasting live. We're at Garrity's in the Kaiser Oak Shopping Center on Rock 107.
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0: It's time to have a little fun on the phones. Good morning. I'm Rock 107's Prospector, and it is that time of year again. It is a haunted house and attraction times. Of course, Reaper's Revenge is open and all the other ones. And I thought it would be awesome to call one of these places and ask for a refund and maybe for them to replace my pants because they scared me so much I might have messed them. It's another Prospector prank call on Rock 107.
1: This is Chuck.
0: Yeah, Chuck, hi. My name's Rick. Do you run the show up there? I'm looking to talk to the manager.
1: I do. How can I help you?
0: I came through on Saturday night, and I had a bit of an issue. Uh-huh. And I don't want you to think that I'm trying to sue you guys or anything like that, but what I'd like to do is get a refund for a pair of pants that you guys ruined that night.
1: Well, can you explain what happened?
0: What's that?
1: Can you explain what happened?
0: Okay, well, I'm getting to that. So I was coming through the dark thing you guys have, and it was, like, scary, you know? And I was with two other friends, and they went booking out ahead of me. So I'm coming out by myself, and at the very end there is where I had an issue, where my pants got destroyed. And so what I would like is for you to pay for the pants so I can get another one. And there were some good pants. There were Nordstrom pants. They're, like, $230.
1: I'm sorry. I'm a little lost. Mm-hmm. So you're saying something happened to your pants, and did they get torn or ripped or something? What exactly happened?
0: Well, I'll put it to you this way. I had to take them off in the bathroom, and they were unusable once I got them off and got all cleaned up. You know what I'm saying? I mean, I don't want to be graphic, but...
1: sorry to hear that.
0: Okay, well, so, look, it's not funny, okay? In fact, it's rather embarrassing, and the fact that you think it's funny, not making it any better, it's kind of making it more... You're making me considerably more upset.
1: Can you just describe to me what happened?
0: All right, so I'm coming out at the very end of the doorway, and there's a dude there with a mask on and, like, a chainsaw that I thought was real. Like, it didn't have a chain on it, but... And then there's another guy with a Husky mask on, and
1: yeah,
0: they're both...
1: That's part of the theme, the Halloween theme.
0: Well, that seems a little over the top. I mean, you're talking about a guy with a chainsaw? I thought for sure I was going to get cut. And he put the thing right down
1: It does say that no one will touch you or you won't get harmed or physically, you know, attacked or anything.
0: Okay, but a chainsaw that's running? I mean, I could smell the exhaust, and I'm like, okay. When he touched the thing to my arm, I thought, that's it. My arm's going to get cut off. And then right behind, there's a guy in a hockey mask.
1: The chainsaw and the scary theme is, have you ever heard of Chainsaw Massacre, sir?
0: No, I'm not familiar. What is that?
1: You're kidding me. You've never heard of the Texas Chainsaw Massacre?
0: I have not yet, no.
1: Yeah, it's a horror film with the guy with the chainsaw that's chasing people.
0: Okay. Right?
1: Yeah, a lot of people know that movie, so we didn't
0: think
1: that
0: would be a big surprise. If you don't know the movie like me, it was shocking, okay? I thought, okay, this guy's obviously not part of the attraction. It's some rogue person coming to chop my arm off or something. And right behind him is a guy with what looks like a very real cleaver and a hockey mask on.
1: Yeah, that's Jason.
0: Who's Jason?
1: You've never heard of Friday the 13th, the movie?
0: No, I'm sorry. I'm not familiar with that. Is it another horror movie I don't know about?
1: Have you not ever seen any Halloween or horror films?
0: You know, I normally don't watch that. I thought this was going to be fun, you know?
1: Nearly everyone has seen them.
0: Okay, well, I haven't. So that's why I ended up making a mess in my pants. And now I'm embarrassed, and you seem to think it's funny. And what I'd like is my $230.
1: No, I don't.
0: Well,
1: I'm sorry.
0: I mean, you were laughing about it, and I'd like to get my money.
1: No, I wasn't, sir.
0: Well, I did hear you laugh, all right? Don't tell me
1: what
0: you didn't laugh. You're probably laughing right now. Are you smiling? Are you smiling right now?
1: Haunted houses or anything isn't something for you. Not for everyone.
0: Look, you want to tell me? Maybe tell me that before I walk in.
1: I mean, it kind of implied what we're doing here. It's going to scare you.
0: Well, to what degree, though? I mean, a guy with a chainsaw coming after you?
1: I mean, if you were a horror fan, none of this stuff would be a surprise to you.
0: But if you're not,
1: everyone,
0: then it's like life or death. That's why I ended up making a mess in my pants.
1: Look, I'm sorry. I have to
0: Okay,
1: go.
0: So I'm the first person that's ever done this. This is the first time you ever heard of that.
1: Yeah, to be honest, yes.
0: Well, you know, you think we'd at least let people know what level of scared they're going to be coming through.
1: I'm going to just tell you like this. I'm sorry.
0: It's a big joke.
1: I'm not in control of your bowel movements. I'm sorry this happened to you. This isn't for everybody. We try our best to do a very good job.
0: It's a big joke is what it is.
1: Scare people because a lot of people enjoy it.
0: Yeah, well, I enjoyed it until you guys went too far. That's why I want my money back.
1: I'm sorry, but...
0: You're going to end up like with a lawsuit and you're going to lose all your money.
1: A lawsuit?
0: Have you ever heard of habeas prosy?
1: A habeas... What is that?
0: Habeas prosy. You never heard of that?
1: No. Habeas... No, I have never heard of
0: it. It's a prank call.
1: What?
0: Chuck, we're doing a prank call. It's a Prospector prank call.
1: It's a prank call? Oh.
0: Yeah. You're on Rock 107 right now, dude.
1: You have me thinking somebody really did the bad stuff in their pants getting scared. I'm like, this is crazy. A grown man?
0: Look, you scared me so much I went to the bathroom. A little duty in my pants. Come on, buddy.
1: It's good to know that we're doing a great job.
2: Repeat, please. Your last message was not clear.
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0: Pulling out a donut connection on William Street in Pittston. 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

0: rock and roll from Skynyrd, Sweet Home, Alabama, on a Thursday morning. Good morning. It's Prospector Show on Rock 107. And Kate, it is day one of Pantry Raid, and I'm starting to feel it. Dave just stopped by to make a donation, got himself some Wilkes-Barre Scranton Penguin ticket vouchers. Tux is here. He didn't tackle him when he came by, which I thought Tux might try. You know, sometimes penguins can be aggressive if you get in their territory, so you got to watch out. But we're here, of course, to help out the CEO Weinberg Food Bank. That's what Pantry Raid's all about. Garrity's has $10 bags that you can buy, where you can bring your own non-perishable food items, cash donations as well. We can do all of that. So where does all this go? Oh, that's what we want to know. So Jen is here from the CEO Weinberg Food Bank. And Jen, tell us all about what happens.
1: So once the food is donated or received or purchased, it goes to the food bank. Our volunteers separate it out. Mm-hmm. And then we have about 300 partners in the service territory that we have.
0: Right.
1: And they are the ones that actually distribute it to the families that need it.
0: Now, when you say a number like 300, I don't know about you, Kate, but I start thinking, well, is it all going to stay in Northeast PA?
1: I'm sorry, what was that?
0: Is the food all staying here?
1: Oh, my goodness. Absolutely.
0: Okay.
1: It stays in Northeast PA.
0: I just want to make sure that we get that out there, because when you say, hey, there's 300 agencies, you start thinking, well, that must be going everywhere. No, that's how many people are helping other people here in Northeast PA. The need, and I know we say this almost every year, it's so great, and it's probably worse than it's ever been in memory.
1: It's very high right now. Obviously, grocery prices are very high.
0: Sure.
1: Just the cost of living is high.
0: Yep.
1: So the need is tremendous.
0: So if you can make a donation, we want what?
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0: Yeah, stop on by, see the big Pantry Raid shopping cart, say hi to Tux, maybe get yourself some Wilkes-Barre Scranton Penguin tickets as well. Kate, am I missing anything?
2: I'm just saying that Garrity's made it super easy if you come down here to get your groceries. 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
6: 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I'm Michelle Taylor, Total Traffic.
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9: Here's your Fox 56 forecast. Partly to mostly cloudy with early showers for your Thursday. Highs climb to 78 degrees with a southwest wind at 5 to 10 miles per hour. Partly cloudy skies Thursday night, a southwest wind at 10 to 15 miles per hour, lows near 64. We'll see mostly cloudy skies Friday. With a cold front approaching, we will see some evening showers, highs near 78 degrees. I'm Chief Meteorologist Brian Schrader with your Fox 56 forecast. First at 10.
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Everybody has driven a vehicle that's a little bigger than they're comfortable with. Usually, you don't have the added pressure of having just stolen it. The Ambag of the Day, minutes away on Rock 107.

0: Ladies and gentlemen, grab the kids, call your neighbors, and gather around the radio. It's time for Prospector's Yam Bag of the Day. On Rock 107, we uncover the most baffling, ridiculous, pathetic, cockeyed, laughable, preposterous blunders in the world of misdeeds. Nominee number one.
1: There are vehicles you can steal and then blend into traffic. A dump truck is not one of them. Police in Montana arrested 49-year-old Thomas Thompson after they say he stole a large dump truck from a work site. Investigators say he nearly hit someone while he was driving it. Then he crashed that truck into a power pole, leaving the top of the pole hanging from electrical lines. When police showed up, Thomas allegedly gave them a fake name. He's facing charges including vehicle theft, criminal endangerment, resisting arrest, and driving without a valid license.
0: Nominee number two.
1: Nothing says this robbery is totally legitimate like choosing Michael Myers as your getaway disguise. Florida deputies say 18-year-old liquor store clerk Caleb Chevalier helped stage a robbery at the store where he worked. Police say 22-year-old Logan Trussell walked in wearing a Michael Myers mask and carrying what appeared to be a gun. Caleb handed him more than $3,100 from the register, then reported the robbery. Investigators eventually determined the gun was an airsoft pistol and say the two men had planned the whole thing together. Both were arrested and the money was recovered.
0: It's time to decide the Yam Bag of the Day on Rock 107. 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Click Prospector's Yam Bag of the Day. Vote in our poll. And tell us who you think should be the Yam Bag of the Day.
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3: 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I'm Michelle Taylor, Total Traffic.
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0: Way from House of the Holy, Northeast PA's Classic Rock, Rock 107. Thanking Kevin for making a donation, dude. Thank you so much.
1: Thank
0: just dropping
1: so
0: one
1: much.
0: Off right here. It's Power Spectre's Pantry Raid. Day one is underway. I was just about to make fun of Joe Fazula from Garrity's for standing in front of the shopping cart pretending he's a car guy. Are you a car guy, Joe?
2: I am not a car guy.
0: I saw you looking at the engine and stuff like that. He doesn't know what that is.
2: I knew it was a car engine.
0: Yeah, I knew that much, too, but that's about the extent of my knowledge. One thing you do are very good at is making donating easier for the Pantry Raid every year. It gets simpler and simpler. So let's talk about the ready-made bags and what that's all about.
2: I know food. That is one thing I know. And we got just the right kind of food in that bag. It's all non-perishable items. It's the items that the food pantries need, and it is ready to go. Just come in and grab that bag, and we'll ring it up, and we'll make sure it gets to them.
0: Yeah, and some people have already done that. The store just opened at 7 o'clock. We've seen people come in. Some people have handed us cash, so we're going to turn those into bags. Jen is here from the CEO Weinberg Food Bank. So Jen, when those bags get to you, what happens at that point?
3: So when those bags get to us, they go right out to our pantries in the four counties that we serve. There's about 300 of them. They probably serve about 100,000 people a week.
0: All right, so last year, that is huge. Mm-hmm. Last year we got 4,200 pounds of food, 4,201. Mm-hmm. How long is that kind of thing going to last?
3: About an hour.
0: Really? I mean, it's that quick, right?
3: It's that quick. Wow. Yes.
0: So we need a lot of food.
3: We do need a lot of food.
0: All right, and we're looking for anything shelf-stable. Describe what we're talking about.
3: Sure. So exactly what's in these bags from Garrity's. Mm-hmm. Peanut butter, jelly, mac and cheese, canned goods, canned soups, pastas, anything like that.
0: All right, if it's in a can, bring it here. We want it. Yes. 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Everything is so easy. 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It's at Garrity's Ace Hardware locations, right?
2: Yeah. 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
0: All right, Lackawanna County, Luzerne County, we're coming to see you tomorrow. Prospector's Pantry Raid is here. Now, Kate, there's one thing I hadn't talked about yet.
1: No, you haven't talked about it. We have a special guest here with us. Tux from the Wilkes-Barre Scranton Penguins is here. And if you come down and donate, the first 10 people get tickets to the Wilkes-Barre Scranton game.
0: I don't believe that's true. You better check with Tux to make sure that's true.
1: Is that true, Tux?
0: All right, he says it's true.
1: You heard it here first.
0: Yeah, we've given away a couple pairs of tickets already, but we're happy to hook you up with more. We want you here. We're going to be broadcasting till 9 o'clock at this location, then moving all over. Prospector Pantry Raid, Kaiser Oak Shopping Center. It's Garrity's. 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
10: I'm Senator Rosemary Brown. 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I'm Rosemary Brown, and I'm always there for you.
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7: 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I'm Michelle Taylor, Total Traffic.
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0: 812. 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It's Prospector Show on Rock 107. 30 minutes after 7 o'clock on the nose. 60 degrees, going to get up to about 74 or so today. It's broadcasting live for Pantry Raid. Prospector's Pantry Raid just kicking off, just underway. Got the big, massive, street-legal shopping cart we call the Pantry Raider parked in front of Garrity's in the Kaiser Oak Shopping Center in Scranton. And, Kate, it's a beautiful day so far.
1: It was drizzling a little earlier, and I was really worried, but now the sun does look like it might make an appearance.
0: Yeah, it is out there. Even if the sun's not out, the rain has stopped, and people are stopping by, and they are making donations.
1: It's a good day.
0: Gentlemen just did the same thing.
1: It's a good day to make a donation, and, you know, if you do make a donation, the first 10 people get tickets to the Wilkes-Barre Scranton Penguins games.
0: All right. I don't want to say this too loudly, but I have actually not counted, so I don't know if we've given away 10 yet or not, so I'm just going to start.
1: I have been counting. We're good.
0: Oh, I was going to say, I'll just start counting now, and the next 10 get it.
1: We're good.
0: Kate ruined that for you, so now you don't get that. That's fine. Listen, what we're looking for is food to help out the CEO Weinberg Food Bank, and Amanda is here from said food bank. So, Amanda, let's talk about a little bit about the process of what happens, the food, the bag that gets bought, and then what goes on.
2: After the two-a-day event, we'll take it back to the food bank, and we'll sort it amongst volunteers, and we'll dispense it through 300 partner agencies across NEPA.
0: When you say across NEPA, we're talking four counties specifically, right?
2: So we're collecting food that's in Lackawanna County, and we're redistributing it to agencies in Lackawanna County. So that we're raising, we're keeping it in the same areas.
0: So then tomorrow, Luzerne County goes to Luzerne County.
2: Yes. Well, we're going to try our best, but yes.
0: That's just say yes. All right. So what are we looking for? People need what?
2: Non-perishable food items. I mean, we'll accept anything anything in their original packaging that has the ingredients. Mm-hmm. So anything you could bring from home, or you could purchase the bags at the store.
0: Right.
2: But some of our most asked or most things that are requested are any kind of canned meat, canned soups, peanut butters, jellies, mac and cheese.
0: Okay, so if I bring like my leftover ham or pork chops, not so good.
2: Not today, okay. But on another day, yes.
0: But yeah, I mean, like if you got something in the pantry, you're like, oh, I can make that donation, throw it in the car, bring it on by to any Garrity's location throughout Northeast PA. Today, we are going to a ton of Garrity's locations. We are going to be all over Lackawanna County. Now, we're starting here, and then around 9 o'clock, we're going to bail out of here. We're going to go to the Garrity's Ace Hardware in Peckville.
1: And then following that, we're going to be at Century Dental in Einan.
0: And then, boom, right to Carbondale for Garrity's Ace Hardware there, and then we make the long trip from Carbondale to Clark Summit, which is not that long, except when you're driving a shopping cart.
1: Yeah, and it's like, you know, a little chilly. We're going to be in Clark Summit for quite a long time, so if you're in that neck of the woods, you can come make a donation there.
0: Yeah. We'll be at the Garrity's Ace and the Garrity's Fresh Grocer locations there. Then we're going to stop at Net Credit Union this afternoon around 2 o'clock, I believe.
1: Mm-hmm.
0: From there to Meadow Avenue and to West Scranton, and then done until tomorrow.
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7: 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Interstates, main roadways all throughout Lackawanna County. Everything is clear. Same with Luzerne County. It's all clear on those main roadways. I'm Michelle Taylor, Total Traffic.
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14: Here's your Fox 56.4. Forecast, partly to mostly cloudy with early showers for your Thursday. Highs climb to 78 degrees with a southwest wind at 5 to 10 miles per hour. Partly cloudy skies Thursday night, a southwest wind at 10 to 15 miles per hour, lows near 64. We'll see mostly cloudy skies Friday with a cold front approaching. We will see some evening showers, highs near 78 degrees. I'm Chief Meteorologist Brian Schrader with your Fox 56 forecast. First at 10.
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0: ladies and gentlemen, grab the kids, call your neighbors, and gather around the radio. It's time for Prospector's Yam Bag of the Day. On Rock 107, we uncover the most baffling, ridiculous, pathetic, cockeyed, laughable, preposterous blunders in the world of misdeeds. Nominee number one.
1: There are vehicles you can steal and then blend into traffic. A dump truck is not one of them. Police in Montana arrested 49-year-old Thomas Thompson after they say he stole a large dump truck from a work site. Investigators say he nearly hit someone while he was driving it. Then he crashed that truck into a power pole, leaving the top of the pole hanging from electrical lines. When police showed up, Thomas allegedly gave them a fake name. He's facing charges including vehicle theft, criminal endangerment, resisting arrest, and driving without a valid license.
0: Nominee number two.
1: Nothing says this robbery is totally legitimate like choosing Michael Myers as your getaway disguise. Florida deputies say 18-year-old liquor store clerk Caleb Chevalier helped stage a robbery at the store where he worked. Police say 22-year-old Logan Trussell walked in wearing a Michael Myers mask and carrying what appeared to be a gun. Caleb handed him more than $3,100 from the register, then reported the robbery. Investigators eventually determined the gun was an airsoft pistol and say the two men had planned the whole thing together. Both were arrested and the money was recovered.
0: It's time to decide the Yam Bag of the Day on Rock 107. 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Click Prospector's Yam Bag of the Day. Vote in our poll. And tell us who you think should be the Yam Bag of the Day.
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3: 81 southbound's a bit heavy approaching the Biden Expressway just due to volume. There's road work, though, on Mulberry Street in Scranton, causing a delay between Jefferson Avenue and Washington Avenue. Jefferson Avenue also tied up between Mulberry Street and Spruce Street. We have road work in Pittston on 315 by Oak Street. We also have some road work in Pittston on Williams Street, and that's in the area of Anderson Street. In Wilkes-Barre, there's road work on Blackman Street between Hughes and Phoenix Streets, as well as in Wilkes-Barre on River Street between Haynes and Hollenbeck Streets. I'm Michelle Taylor, Total Traffic.
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0: Yeah, right. Some parts of the Prospector Show may have been entertaining too, but Lord knows I ain't heard any.
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0: It's Prospector Show on Rock 107, Northeast PA's Classic Rock. Good morning, I'm Prospector.
1: Good morning, I'm Kate.
0: And that is not you barking, right?
1: No, no, no.
0: It is also not you, Joe Pizzula from Garrity's.
2: No, but I will bark for treats.
0: Okay, good to know. Maybe we'll find something you'd like. We're here, we're broadcasting at the Kaiser Oaks Shopping Center. It's a very important day. Kate, what is going on today?
1: Prospector's Pantry Raid Day 1 in Lackawanna County.
0: Just getting started underway. We're going to go all the Garrity's locations in Lackawanna County today and all the Garrity's locations in Luzerne County tomorrow. This doesn't work if it's not for the folks like the CEO of Weinberg Food Bank who take that food and disseminate it all over Northeast PA. But it really, and I'm not just saying this because Joe's here, it doesn't work without Garrity's, Joe. Thank you guys so much for everything you do.
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1: If you're early enough and you're the first however many people, we have we have tickets to the Wilkes-Barre Scranton Penguins. And Tux was here, and he left us with quite a lot. So,
0: We got a big stack. Who knows how good we are at counting, right, Joe?
2: I have no idea how good you are at counting.
0: Yeah, you're probably very good at counting.
2: I'm pretty good.
0: Okay, me, not so much. All right, stop by. We want to see you here. We're going to be out all day long today. We're broadcasting live. Garrity's Kaiser Oaks Shopping Center. 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
11: That's Brian Wrightson. He wants to send more of our tax dollars to Philadelphia. But that's not all Wrightson will do to cost us more. Wrightson has teamed up with radicals who want bigger government and more spending, all paid for with higher taxes and extreme policies that will raise our energy costs. Northeast PA can't afford Brian Wrightson.
12: I'm Senator Rosemary Brown. The political noise today is maddening. What's real? What's not? Well, here's what's real. I put affordability first by fighting an overspending state budget, but still increasing school funding and a property tax rebate. I'm leading the fight against data centers and for a moratorium to protect Northeast PA. My opponent will say anything to win, and I'll just keep doing anything to help you. I'm Rosemary Brown, and I'm always there for you.
13: Paid for by Friends of Rosemary Brown.
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0: I'm Rock 107's Prospector, and it is that time of year again. It is a haunted house and attraction times. Of course, Reaper's Revenge is open and all the other ones. And I thought it would be awesome to call one of these places and ask for a refund and maybe for them to replace my pants because they scared me so much I might have messed them. It's another Prospector prank call on Rock 107.
1: This is Chuck.
0: Yeah, Chuck, hi. My name's Rick. Do you run the show up there? I'm looking to talk to the manager.
1: I do. How can I help you?
0: I came through on Saturday night, and I had a bit of an issue. Uh-huh. And I don't want you to think that I'm trying to sue you guys or anything like that. But what I'd like to do is get a refund for a pair of pants that you guys ruined that night.
1: Well, can you explain what happened?
0: What's that?
1: Can you explain what happened?
0: Okay, well, I'm getting to that. So I was coming through the dark thing you guys have, and it was, like, scary, you know? And I was with two other friends, and they went booking out ahead of me. So I'm coming out by myself, and at the very end there is where I had an issue where my pants got destroyed. And so what I would like is for you to pay for the pants so I can get another one. And there were some good pants. There were Nordstrom pants. They're, like, $230.
1: I'm sorry. I'm a little lost. Mm-hmm. So you're saying something happened to your pants, and did they get torn or ripped or something? What exactly happened?
0: Well, I'll put it to you this way. I had to take them off in the bathroom, and they were unusable once I got them off and got all cleaned up. You know what I'm saying? I mean, I don't want to be graphic, but...
1: sorry to hear that.
0: Okay, well, so, look, it's not funny, okay? In fact, it's rather embarrassing, and the fact that you think it's funny, not making it any better, it's kind of making it more... You're making me considerably more upset.
1: Can you just describe to me what happened?
0: All right, so I'm coming out at the very end of the doorway, and there's a dude there with a mask on and, like, a chainsaw that I thought was real. Like, it didn't have a chain on it, but... And then there's another guy with a Husky mask on, and
1: yeah,
0: they're both...
1: That's part of the theme, the Halloween theme.
0: Well, that seems a little over the top. I mean, you're talking about a guy with a chainsaw? I thought for sure I was going to get cut. And he put the thing right down
1: It does say that no one will touch you or you won't get harmed or physically, you know, attacked or anything.
0: Okay, but a chainsaw that's running? I mean, I could smell the exhaust, and I'm like, okay. When he touched the thing to my arm, I thought, that's it. My arm's going to get cut off. And then right behind, there's a guy in a hockey mask.
1: The chainsaw and the scary theme is, have you ever heard of Chainsaw Massacre, sir?
0: No, I'm not familiar. What is that?
1: You're kidding me. You've never heard of the Texas Chainsaw Massacre?
0: I have not yet, no.
1: Yeah, it's a horror film with the guy with the chainsaw that's chasing people.
0: Okay. Right?
1: Yeah, a lot of people know that movie, so we didn't
0: think
1: that
0: would
1: be a big surprise.
0: If you don't know the movie like me, it was shocking, okay? I thought, okay, this guy's obviously not part of the attraction. It's some rogue person coming to chop my arm off or something. And right behind him is a guy with what looks like a very real cleaver and a hockey mask on.
1: Yeah, that's Jason.
0: Who's Jason?
1: You've never heard of Friday the 13th, the movie?
0: No, I'm sorry. I'm not familiar with that. Is it another horror movie I don't know about?
1: Have you not ever seen any Halloween or horror films?
0: You know, I normally don't watch that. I thought this was going to be fun, you know?
1: Nearly everyone has seen them.
0: Okay, well, I haven't. So that's why I ended up making a mess in my pants. And now I'm embarrassed, and you seem to think it's funny. And what I'd like is my $230.
1: No, I don't.
0: Well, you were laughing about it, and I'd like to get my money.
1: No, I wasn't, sir.
0: Well, I did hear you laugh, all right? Don't tell me
1: what
0: you didn't laugh. You're probably laughing right now. Are you smiling? You're smiling right now?
1: Haunted houses or anything isn't something for you. Not for everyone.
0: Look, you want to tell me? Maybe tell me that before I walk in.
1: I mean, it kind of implied what we're doing here. It's going to scare you.
0: Well, to what degree, though? I mean, a guy with a chainsaw coming after you?
1: I mean, if you were a horror fan, none of this stuff would be a surprise to you.
0: But if you're not, then it's like life or death. That's why I ended up making a mess in my pants.
1: Look, I'm sorry. I have to
0: Okay, so I'm the first person that's ever done this. This is the first time you ever heard of that.
1: Yeah, to be honest, yes.
0: Well, you know, you think we at least let people know what level of scared they're going to be coming through.
1: I'm going to just tell you like this. I'm sorry.
0: It's a big joke.
1: I'm not in control of your bowel movements. I'm sorry this happened to you. This isn't for everybody. We try our best to do a very good job.
0: It's a big joke is what it is.
1: Scare people because a lot of people enjoy it.
0: Yeah, well, I enjoyed it until you guys went too far. That's why I want my money back.
1: I'm sorry, but we just...
0: Okay, well, you're going to end up like with a lawsuit and you're going to lose all your money.
1: A lawsuit?
0: Have you ever heard of habeas prosy?
1: A habeas? What is that?
0: Habeas prosy. You never heard of that?
1: No. Habeas? No, I have never heard of
0: it. It's a prank call.
1: What?
0: Chuck, we're doing a prank call. It's a Prospector prank call.
1: It's a prank call? Oh.
0: Yeah. You're on Rock 107 right now, dude.
1: You have me thinking somebody really did the bad stuff in their pants getting scared. I'm like, this is crazy. A grown man?
0: Look, you scared me so much I went to the bathroom. A little duty in my pants. Come on, buddy.
1: It's good to know that we're doing a great job.
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0: Coming up Main Street through Taylor with Scranton waiting just up the road. 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
4: On 81 southbound, traffic is slow from 84 and heading on down towards the Biden Expressway. There's road work in Scranton, Mulberry Street between Washington Avenue and Jefferson Avenue, so it's slow. And Jefferson Avenue slow between Mulberry and Spruce Streets. We have road work in Pittston on 315 at Oak Street, as well as on William Street in the area of Anderson Street. We also have some construction out there in Exeter Township on Wyoming Avenue between Valley Street and Lincoln Street, so it's a bit heavy. Construction as well in Wilkes-Barre on River Street between Haynes and Hollenbeck Streets and on Blackman Street between Hughes and Phoenix Streets. I'm Michelle Taylor, Total Traffic.
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0: Look, if I'm going to get in the car and go to Pocono Commons in Stroudsburg, I want to come home with more than two bags and three things I forgot I needed. So that's why I go to BJ's Wholesale Club. It's a clean store, everything's well organized, and even though they carry a ton of stuff, I'm not wandering around trying to find it, okay? I can work my way through the list, grab what we use all the time, and head home knowing we're set for a while. That makes it worth the ride. Now, right now, BJ's is turning 42, and they're celebrating with 42% off family essentials through October 31st. 42% is not like a little birthday discount, okay? That's nearly half off things families are buying every week. The stuff you get, that includes ground beef, chicken drumsticks, Kraft mac and cheese, M&M jars, sliced Land O'Lakes deli cheese, sliced oven-baked deli ham, potatoes, stuff like that. 42% is a big number, especially when it's coming off things you're going to be putting in your cart anyway, right? BJ's Wholesale Club at Pocono Commons in Stroudsburg, worth the ride, and with 42% off right now is a good time to make that ride.
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0: McCartney and Wings, Live and Let Die, you know, from the movie of the same name, later covered by Guns N' Roses, although hard to discern the differences sometimes. It's Prospector Show on Rock 107. Good morning, I'm Prospector, getting donations for the Patriot. Got one live as we speak. Love to see that happen, and that's what this is all about. Kate, tell everybody what's going on in Northeast PA the next 2 days.
1: Prospector's Pantry Raid going from Lackawanna County today all the way through Luzerne tomorrow, collecting food donations, non-perishable items for the CEO Weinberg Food Bank.
0: Now, speaking of the CEO Weinberg Food Bank, Amanda is here from that food bank, and let's just talk about how big a need it is this year. And I know sometimes we say it every year, it's bigger than ever, but it's really different this year.
2: Unfortunately, it still is. It's still a need. The cost of groceries is still astronomical, and the cost of living is still high. So we see a lot more people turning to pantries for extra support during this time.
0: So what can we do to help, you're saying? Well, here's the deal. Prospector's Pantry is going to be at Garrity's locations up and down the valley. Kate, where are you going to be where today? Do you remember?
1: Peckville, Einan, Clark Summit, Meadow Ave, Century Dental. We're going all over the place.
0: We're
1: going
0: to be all over the place this afternoon. All you got to do is come on by and bring a donation, whether it's a cash donation, whether it's a donation of food, non-perishable food items, so I can bring like a steak sandwich. Is that how that works, Amanda?
2: No, not today.
0: All right. But I can definitely bring like a can of beans.
2: Beans, deli, peanut butter, anything in your pantry.
0: The shelf-stable stuff, right?
2: Yep.
0: Okay, that's what we're looking for. You got a box of mac and cheese, we'll take it. Had another gentleman just make a donation now as well. Also, first 10 people at every stop rat today who make a donation get, are you ready for this? Tickets to a Wilkes-Barre Scranton Penguins home game.
1: It really does not get any better than that. We're rewarding you for being a good person.
0: Yeah, like, here's the thing. You're doing what you should do to help your fellow man, and you're getting a little something-something afterwards. That ain't a bad deal. Now, let's say you're thinking, I don't have anything in my car right now. Oh, my God, what do I do? All I have is my credit card. Oh, can I run a Venmo through them? You can actually grab something else.
1: Garrity's has made it incredibly easy. They have ready-made bags at the register that you can buy for just $10, and it's got everything that we need.
0: All the stuff the pantry's looking for, the aforementioned jelly, the aforementioned peanut butter and mac and cheese and all that kind of stuff. Once you get the donation, Amanda, what happens?
2: We take it back to the food bank, and we sort it with volunteers, and we get it out to 300 partner agencies across NEPA.
0: All right, we're going to be leaving here at about 9 o'clock and headed to the Garrity's Ace Hardville in, our hardware in Peckville. We'd love to see a Prospector's Pantry Aid Day 1 underway, Garrity's Kaiser Oak Shopping Center in Scranton on Rock 107.
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0: Pass in the Wyoming Monument on Route 11, wondering how many cars around you are going to head to Garrity's for a pantry raid bag today. 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
6: 81 southbound is tied up from 84 to the Biden Expressway, and that's volume. But it's road work that's causing a delay in Scranton, Mulberry Street between Jefferson Avenue and heading on up towards Wyoming Avenue. Jefferson Avenue tied up as well, Mulberry Street to Spruce Street. We have a bunch of construction, Pittston, William Street, and Anderson Road, as well as 315 in the area of Oak Street. Cross Valley Expressway is okay. However, in Wilkes-Barre River Street between Haynes and Hollenbeck Streets, there's some construction, as well as on Blackman Street between Hughes and Phoenix Streets. I'm Michelle Taylor, Total Traffic.
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38: Here's your Fox 56 forecast. Partly to mostly cloudy with early showers for your Thursday. Highs climb to 78 degrees with a southwest wind at 5 to 10 miles per hour. Partly cloudy skies Thursday night. A southwest wind at 10 to 15 miles per hour. Lows near 64. We'll see mostly cloudy skies Friday. With a cold front approaching, we will see some evening showers. Highs near 78 degrees. I'm Chief Meteorologist Brian Schrader with your Fox 56 forecast. First at 10.
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Everybody has driven a vehicle that's a little bigger than they're comfortable with. Usually, you don't have the added pressure of having just stolen it. The Ambag of the Day winner is coming up on Rock 107.

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0: We uncover the most baffling, ridiculous, pathetic, cockeyed, laughable, preposterous blunders in the world of misdeeds. Nominee number one.
1: There are vehicles you can steal and then blend into traffic. A dump truck is not one of them. Police in Montana arrested 49-year-old Thomas Thompson after they say he stole a large dump truck from a work site. Investigators say he nearly hit someone while he was driving it. Then he crashed that truck into a power pole, leaving the top of the pole hanging from electrical lines. When police showed up, Thomas allegedly gave them a fake name. He's facing charges including vehicle theft, criminal endangerment, resisting arrest, and driving without a valid license.
0: Nominee number two.
1: Nothing says this robbery is totally legitimate like choosing Michael Myers as your getaway disguise. Florida deputies say 18-year-old liquor store clerk Caleb Chevalier helped stage a robbery at the store where he worked. Police say 22-year-old Logan Trussell walked in wearing a Michael Myers mask and carrying what appeared to be a gun. Caleb handed him more than $3,100 from the register, then reported the robbery. Investigators eventually determined the gun was an airsoft pistol and say the two men had planned the whole thing together. Both were arrested and the money was recovered.
0: And the winner is...
1: the guy who stole a dump truck and immediately crashed it into a power pole. You are the Yam Bag of the Day. We'll move on to Friday's Yam Bag of the Week competition. David here for all the nominees for Prospector's Yam Bag of the Week, Friday morning on Rock 107. Trying to get in before that 9-to-5 no-repeat workday starts. Can you pull it off? 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
3: 81 southbound is tied up from 84 to the Biden Expressway, and that's volume. But it's road work that's causing a delay in Scranton Mulberry Street between Jefferson Avenue and heading on up towards Wyoming Avenue. Jefferson Avenue tied up as well, Mulberry Street to Spruce Street. We have a bunch of construction, Pittston, William Street, and Anderson Road, as well as 315 in the area of Oak Street. Cross Valley Expressway is okay. However, in Wilkes-Barre River Street between Haynes and Hollenbeck Streets, there's some construction, as well as on Blackman Street between Hughes and Phoenix Streets. I'm Michelle Taylor, Total Traffic.
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34: Here's your Fox 56 forecast. Partly to mostly cloudy with early showers for your Thursday. Highs climb to 78 degrees with a southwest wind at 5 to 10 miles per hour. Partly cloudy skies Thursday night. A southwest wind at 10 to 15 miles per hour. Lows near 64. We'll see mostly cloudy skies Friday. With a cold front approaching, we will see some evening showers. Highs near 78 degrees. I'm Chief Meteorologist Brian Schrader with your Fox 56 forecast. First at 10.
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0: 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It's the Prospector Show. 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And the Knoxville Fall Festival and Car Show is happening on Saturday, 10 a.m. to 5 p.m. at the Knoxon Neighborhood Center. Your big show is happening, the Knoxville Fall Festival and Car Show happening together. What can families look forward to when they come out to check this out on October 3rd?
1: We have amazing vendors. We're having educational opportunities for kids, such as a smokehouse. It teaches fire safety for kids. We also have amazing food, and we can't forget our vendors, and we're going to have basket raffles.
0: So it's a car show included, so that's classic custom trucks. If somebody has something they'd like to show off, can they still sign up? And if so, how do they do that, Michelle?
1: Yes, they can. And if they come that day, on Saturday, they could register that day. It's a $25 fee to have your car judged. If they just want to show their car, there's no fee.
0: What kind of vendors are going to be there? What kind of food? What are we talking about at the Knoxville Fall Festival and Car Show?
1: Okay, so our vendors are handcrafted items, and there is some direct sales. Food-wise, our Knoxon Community Center puts on a good spread, and it can be purchased, and all the proceeds go to the building fund for our rec center.
0: And is that what the whole Fall Festival and Car Show helps out, is the Knoxon Rec Center?
1: Yes.
0: Now, you're talking about great food. You kind of mentioned basket raffles, so do you also have, like, kids' games? Do I have this right? Is there a gun raffle, a 50-50, that kind of thing?
1: Yes, there is a gun raffle. There's a 50-50. The gun raffle will be pulled on Saturday. They could buy their raffle on Saturday and then we'll pull it in the afternoon. The activities for kids, there's face painting, educational. There's a playground in the back if the kids want to play in the playground.
0: So again, this is the Knoxville Fall Festival and Car Show, and it's happening on October 3rd. Is that right on Route 29 in Knoxon? Is that where I'm talking about?
1: Yes, it's 3600 Southern Route 29 in Knoxon. It's right behind the Food Mart.
0: Is there an admission charge? Do they need to get tickets in advance? And if so, how does that happen?
1: There's no admission fee.
0: What?
1: It's free to the public. Come browse. Check everything out.
0: And if you got a car to show off, bring that to the Knoxon Fall Festival and Car Show happening at the Knoxon Neighborhood Center right there on Route 29. It's on Saturday from 10 a.m. to 5 p.m. Michelle Sullivan, thank you so much for joining us on Rock 107.
1: Thank you for having us. I appreciate you.
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2: 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The catastrophic collapse of the New York Stock Exchange marked the end of the Roaring Twenties and the beginning of the Great Depression. 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
1: A 49-year-old Montana man was arrested after police say he stole a dump truck from a work site, nearly hit someone with it, then crashed into a power pole.
0: Nominee number two.
1: A Florida liquor store clerk and his alleged accomplice were arrested after deputies say they staged a $3,100 robbery using a Michael Myers mask and an airsoft gun.
0: And the winner is...
1: the guy who stole a dump truck and immediately crashed it into a power pole. You are the Yam Bag of the Day. We'll move on to Friday's Yam Bag of the Week competition. Keep it here for all the nominees for Prospector's Yam Bag of the Week, Friday morning on Rock 107.
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0: But I want to say one thing to the American people. 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I'm going to say this again. I did not have sexual relations with that woman, Miss Lewinsky. I never told anybody to lie, not a single time, never. These allegations are false, and I need to go back to work for the American people.
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0: The 0-1. Swung on. He's going to get it. Popped up to right field. O'Neill near the line. He makes the catch. David Wells. David Wells has pitched a perfect game. 27 up. 27 down. Baseball immortality for David Wells. And the Yankees win. The Yankees win.
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1: 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Maybe Bye Bye Birdie or My Fair Lady. 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

0: Metallica wrapping up the 10 to 10 from 1998 here on Rock 107. It's Prospector's Pantry Raid Day. 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

0: I'm assuming very, very busy. Are you?
1: Always busy. Thank you. Yes.
0: As always, thank you for being a part of Pantry Raid. I got a nice donation out of you guys. Took some stuff out, so thank you guys.
1: Every year I tell you, you make it happen. Yeah. So we always appreciate what you do.
0: I do nothing except hang out and talk. Now, as always, things are good here at Century Dental.
1: Wonderful. We have an expansion coming up. We're adding us some rooms and just to accommodate the growth. And
0: so you're expanding this location.
1: This location. And then we just bought a building down on 315 in Dallas that we're expanding to. We have a little addition going on in the west side office. So.
0: Okay.
1: So we're growing and things are happening. So we're really happy with everything.
0: Let's talk about why you're growing and stuff like that, and that is patient care and services. So what kind of services do you offer as far as dentistry go?
1: Well, we offer really everything. I think our growth really comes from a patient-driven success rate. Yeah. So we really try to make sure that success of the patient is what drives our growth and our happiness. So when they're happy, we're happy. Implants, we started an arch program where we're doing full arch rehab cases, and you get teeth in a day. That's taking off, called iSmiles. And we got some other things up our sleeves that's coming that we're rolling out in January. We'll talk about in a little bit, but I want to make sure it happens before I start,
0: Before I brag about it. Listen, you can stop by Century Dental offices, too, with non-perishable food items. They'll certainly collect them and help us out for Prospector's Pantry Raid. One last thought. Anything anybody should know about Century Dental?
1: We do our best to make sure that patient's number one. And about the donations, anybody that brings donations up, we'll match the donations from the food side.
0: Look at that.
1: So we'll make sure that it's worth the trip up here. But really, a great cause. I think as a community leader, you need to do community leading things, and you guys do a really good job doing it.
0: I would say the same for you, my man.
1: I appreciate you, always.
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1: 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Just left Carbondale. 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You know what I'm saying? 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Weather's a little iffy here and there as far as a shower, but other than that, it's been a great time, a great day. It's only better when you show up and you help out our folks. 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The food raised in Lackawanna and Luzerne County will stay in Lackawanna and Luzerne County. 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
1: Here's your Fox 56 forecast. Partly to mostly cloudy with early showers for your Thursday. Highs climb to 78 degrees with a southwest wind at 5 to 10 miles per hour. Partly cloudy skies Thursday night. A southwest wind at 10 to 15 miles per hour. Lows near 64. We'll see mostly cloudy skies Friday. With a cold front approaching, we will see some evening showers. Highs near 78 degrees. I'm Chief Meteorologist Brian Schrader with your Fox 56 forecast. First at 10.
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0: Def Leppard on Rock 107. Pour some sugar on me. It's Prospector's Pantry Raid Day 1 going on right now. We are tracking Prospector around the map in the street legal shopping cart. He is in Clark Summit right now. I believe you could still find him over at Garrity's Ace Hardware there on Northern Boulevard in Clark Summit. And he's going to be moving up the road in a little bit, heading to Garrity's, the Fresh Grocer, the supermarket there in Clark Summit. And we're going to check in with him in a couple of minutes when he's there. We've also got David Bowie and Queen coming up inside of a long set. Classic rock from Nirvana and Rock 107's Night Jock Alice Cooper checks in. It's all part of a 9-to-5 no repeat workday on Rock 107.
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107's Prospector out on the road in the street legal shopping cart. 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

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Prospector's Pantry Raid going on today. It continues tomorrow. No word, though, on if Prospector's going to drive the street legal shopping cart to the AC/DC concert. Now featuring the Foo Fighters. Did you hear that news? 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
6: That's Brian Wrightson. 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Northeast PA can't afford Brian Wrightson.
7: I'm Senator Rosemary Brown. 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My opponent will say anything to win, and I'll just keep doing anything to help you. I'm Rosemary Brown, and I'm always there for you.
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0: 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He is at Net Credit Union right now. Prospector, how we doing out there?
1: 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Prospector and Pantry Raid Day 1 underway. We are in downtown Scranton at Net Credit Union right here on Mulberry Street. And, of course, Net's always been a huge partner in us and helping us with the Pantry Raid. Lauren from Net Credit Union is here. So why is it that you guys always team up? Why do you care so much?
2: 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Community involvement is what keeps us going. 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
1: 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I knew I'd mess that up.
2: 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Yeah. It's a tongue twister. We all get it wrong too, but it's all right. 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
2: 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But I'm telling you, if you have your phone or your computer nearby, a few minutes, you're a member.
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2: 1941, December 7th, attack on Pearl Harbor. Japan's surprise aerial assault on the U.S. naval base in Hawaii destroyed much of the Pacific Fleet and killed over 2,400 Americans. The attack abruptly ended American neutrality, immediately bringing the United States into World War II and unifying the nation to fight in both the Pacific and European theaters.
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Don't forget to sign up now for Prospectors No K Fun No Run coming up next weekend. 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

0: Journey on Rock 107. I'm Neil Trama. I'm rolling on out of here. Rock 107's Hoover is coming in next. We'll have him on until 7 o'clock, plus more of Prospector's Pantry Raid. 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

0: blood sugar sex magic. That's right around the time I stopped buying cassettes. I went in full CD mode by 1991. And it was on this day, 1982, Sony introduced the first digital compact disc player in Tokyo, which sells for about $730. About 50 different titles were made available for sale. 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And by 1988, CD sales would surpass vinyl. And by 1992, CD sales would become the number one format to purchase music. I still have all my CDs, and they take up a lot of room. Classic Rock on the way. We'll take care of some Cheap Trick. Also some Pink Floyd and Rat on the way. Classic Rock Timeline today featuring the Beatles. But right now, our first look at the road and traffic.
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2: Looks like plenty of work zones out there for our Thursday afternoon. There's the ongoing work on 81 between Central Scranton Expressway and 84. At the moment, that looks pretty much up to speed. Northbound 307 at Meadow Avenue, the right lane is closed. On the turnpike, southbound between Kaiser Avenue and 315, right lane closed with construction there. And also southbound between 115 and 80. Northbound 309 construction at Sunset Drive. Jenny Robinson Barrett, Total Traffic.
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Chicago to 7, and Bruce Springsteen, the boss. He hates being called the boss. Boss. Long set, nonstop, Rock 107. What are you going to tell him? Cheap Trick.

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0: We're about a day away from anybody telling us that we got a party. Sorry, boss. It's going to be the weekend. We got beers to drink. Northeast PA's Classic Rock, Rock 107. Prospector's Pantry Raid happening today. We're going to be checking in with him on and off as he makes it through Northeast PA today on that gigantic shopping cart. Right now, we're looking at the roads, Rock 107 traffic.
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2: There's a minor delay southbound 81 between 84 and Central Scranton Expressway in that work zone. Also slow southbound 81 around 11. On southbound Turnpike, there's construction between Kaiser Avenue Toll Plaza and 315. The right lane closed there. Also southbound between 115 and 80. On northbound 309, there's construction at Sunset Drive with just a minor delay there. Jenny Robinson Barrett, Total Traffic.
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8: That's Brian Wrightson. 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
9: I'm Senator Rosemary Brown. The political noise today is maddening. What's real? What's not? Well, here's what's real. I put affordability first by fighting an overspending state budget, but still increasing school funding and a property tax rebate. I'm leading the fight against data centers and for a moratorium to protect Northeast PA. 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I'm Rosemary Brown, and I'm always there for you.
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0: 107 Northeast PA's Class Rock. 1995 on this day, the 10th anniversary of Farm Aid concert takes place in Louisville, Kentucky. Willie Nelson, of course, Johnny Cougar Mellencamp, Steve Earle, Neil Young, Hootie and the Blowfish, Dave Matthews Band, raising over $1 million to support American farmers. Of course, here it is 2026, and that's still going on today. Farm Aid, strong. I got to see it only once down in Hershey Park Stadium. Probably 2018. Now I got to find a ticket stub. Thanks. I'll get it done. Right now, we're checking the road. 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That's M-U-N-D-Y Mundy Street. Hopefully that gigantic shopping cart isn't holding up traffic here in Northeast PA.
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2: Things are definitely slowing down on southbound 81 between 84 and Central Scranton Expressway in the work zone, where you are down to two lanes. Delay of about 5 minutes. Speed's getting under 25 miles an hour there. Northbound side of the work zone is looking really good, though. Look out for work southbound at Kaiser Avenue. Northbound 309, left lane construction at Sunset Drive. Southbound River Street at 309, there's right lane construction. And eastbound Cary Avenue at Academy Street, right lane is closed. I'm Jenny Robinson Barrett, Total Traffic.
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25: Here's your Fox 56 forecast. Partly cloudy skies tonight, a southwest wind at 10 to 15 miles per hour, mild lows near 64 degrees. A cold front is going to approach on Friday. Partly cloudy skies turn mostly cloudy. Showers develop in the afternoon with a southwest wind turning northwesterly at 10 to 20 miles per hour, highs near 78 degrees. Mostly cloudy skies turning mostly clear Friday night, a breezy northwest wind with a low of 52. I'm Chief Meteorologist Brian Schrader with your Fox 56 forecast. First at 10.
24: Time for the classic rock timeline on Rock 107. October 1st, 1969, the Beatles released their 11th studio album, Abbey Road, which becomes perhaps their most revered record. It sells 12 million copies in the U.S. and, interesting, does not name the band nor the album title on its famous cover. That album opened up with a John Lennon track and Paul McCartney's amazing bass line. It's come together. It's a classic rock timeline today. The Beatles, Rock 107. Shoot.

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0: 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The End. Golden Slumbers carried that weight. Of course, he had one last track after there, Her Majesty. So The End actually wasn't the end. In a 17-second song. Northeast PA's Classic Rock, Rock 107. On this day, Abbey Road was released. The Beatles. 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

0: out on tour with Twisted Sister. He should be in Skid Row. Sometimes I wonder if our 105.9 frequency in the Poconos just kind of bleeds over to Jersey to somewhere where maybe the other band members in Skid Row may be hearing me on a daily basis. Guys, just get Sebastian back in the band, all right? It's a request from the fans, a sincere one. Prospector's pantry raid happening today. We're going to check in with him right now. Another look at the roads and Rock 107 traffic.
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2: At the moment, just minor delays here and there. If you're on 81, it's a little slow through the work zone. Southbound between 84 and Central Scranton Expressway, your speed getting down to about 35 miles an hour there. Northbound side of the work zone, still moving pretty well. South on the turnpike, the right lane is closed at Kaiser Avenue for a few miles around that exit. Northbound on 309, left lane is closed at Sunset Drive. South on River Street, construction at 309. Jenny Robinson Barrett, total traffic.
3: 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It is Prospector Pantry Raid, day one. We are in West Scranton at the Garrity Supermarket on North Main Avenue and Einan Street, looking for your non-perishable food items. 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That's right. 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
1: You guys know what beer pong is, right? Yes, okay, beer pong. Yeah, it's a fantastic game to play. I love it. And if you do play it, be careful, though, because I recently read on the internet that it's now the leading contributor to the spreading of mono. And I'm not surprised, because anytime I've ever seen a beer pong table set up, it's in the nastiest room I've ever been in. Yeah, there's, like, garbage piled up in the corners, you know, and your feet kind of stick to the floor, and you're just tossing a ping pong ball around without a care in the world, trying to go in a cup. It never does. It just landed on the floor. What is that, a dirty diaper, a moldy enchilada? I don't know. You can't be too sure. Pick it up and there's some straggly hair on it that doesn't match anybody who's in the room. You pull it off though and it's all okay. You know why? Because there's a little Dixie cup filled with water. Boop, boop, boop. All clean now. And then you just throw it into whatever people are drinking. Oh, dude, I'm getting so sloshed. Or I'm coming down with a fever. I don't know. It really is a nasty game if you think about it, though, because you're drinking out of the same cup after all these people. And I love the excuse when people are like, oh, the alcohol kills the germs. You know, maybe if you were down in like 200 proof moonshine, that might be the case. But I'm just going to venture out on a limb and guess that the 6% alcohol in your natty light's not taking care of it like you're hoping.
2: 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Keep it up, dude.
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0: 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Music. And then he's headed to West Pittston, Wyoming, Luzerne, Shavertown, and wrapping it up tomorrow at 4 o'clock at the Hanover location of Garrity's. 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
2: Looks like things are slowing down a little bit on northbound 81. Just after 11, not quite all the way up to Davis Street. Also, some delays on the southbound side of 81 in the work zone between 84 and Central Scranton Expressway. Meanwhile, construction continues on northbound 309 at Sunset Drive through Luzerne County. The left lane is closed there. Southbound River Street is having construction at 309 with the right lane closed there. I'm Jenny Robinson Barrett, Total Traffic.
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6: Here's your Fox 56 forecast. Partly cloudy skies tonight, a southwest wind at 10 to 15 miles per hour, mild lows near 64 degrees. A cold front is going to approach on Friday. Partly cloudy skies turn mostly cloudy. Showers develop in the afternoon with a southwest wind turning northwesterly at 10 to 20 miles per hour, highs near 78 degrees. Mostly cloudy skies turning mostly clear Friday night, a breezy northwest wind with a low of 52. I'm Chief Meteorologist Brian Schrader with your Fox 56 forecast. First at 10.
5: Stray cats. I got a couple of them wandering around my backyard behind the garage in Duryea. But this is the band, though. And my cats don't rock the town. 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

0: Rock 107 and Three Doors Down. Kryptonite, Northeast PA's classic rock, Rock 107. I guess they hate Superman. Kryptonite, you don't want to be hanging that stuff around Superman. Remember Superman 1, Lex Luthor, try to get rid of him? Drown him in that pool underneath the subway? Uncool, Lex Luthor. We got classic rock on the way. Van Halen. We're going to go back to the 1984 album. But right now, our last look at the roads for this Thursday. Rock 107 traffic.
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2: Wrapping up our Thursday, but still hanging on to a couple of delays along 81. Northbound looking slow just after Davis Street. Some minor volume to deal with there. Also on the southbound side of 81, between 84 and Central Scranton Expressway, where you are down to two lanes, could be up to a 5-minute delay getting through that work zone. 435, meanwhile, is under construction between Blue Shutters Road and 348 until late November. Jenny Robinson Barrett, Total Traffic.
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7: That's Brian Wrightson. He wants to send more of our tax dollars to Philadelphia. But that's not all Wrightson will do to cost us more. 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Northeast PA can't afford Brian Wrightson.
8: I'm Senator Rosemary Brown. The political noise today is maddening. What's real? What's not? Well, here's what's real. I put affordability first by fighting an overspending state budget, but still increasing school funding and a property tax rebate. I'm leading the fight against data centers and for a moratorium to protect Northeast PA. My opponent will say anything to win, and I'll just keep doing anything to help you. I'm Rosemary Brown, and I'm always there for you.
9: Paid for by Friends of Rosemary Brown.
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0: Chicago to 7, Northeast PA's classic rock band in the box, facelift stuff, some Queen in there as well. This past weekend, we did a Queen weekend, gave away tickets for Queen on the big screen, 4K. That should be a great experience. Tomorrow afternoon, 5 o'clock, we'll kick off the Pink Floyd weekend, plus Prospector's Pantry Raid, day number two, brought to you by Garrity's Ace Hardware, Garrity's the Fresh Grocer, Net Credit Union, and Century Dental. Kicking off at Garrity's and Music at 5:30 a.m. Classic Rock on the way. We'll take care of some Aerosmith. We got some Ozzy coming up next.
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19: Here's your Fox 56 forecast. Partly cloudy skies tonight, a southwest wind at 10 to 15 miles per hour, mild lows near 64 degrees. A cold front is going to approach on Friday. Partly cloudy skies turn mostly cloudy. Showers develop in the afternoon with a southwest wind turning northwesterly at 10 to 20 miles per hour, highs near 78 degrees. Mostly cloudy skies turning mostly clear Friday night, a breezy northwest wind with a low of 52. I'm Chief Meteorologist Brian Schrader with your Fox 56 forecast, first at 10.
18: Whenever I did something wrong as a kid, and my dad asked why I did it, the only answer he never accepted was, I don't know. You could tell him, I did it for fun. I did it because all the other kids were doing it. He just didn't like the answer, I don't know. Ozzy, Rock 107.

0: 7 and Sublime. Hoover stepping aside. I'll be back tomorrow on a finally Friday, all right? Another day of Prospector's Pantry Raid coming up tomorrow as well. Classic Rock Timeline. What do I have here? I had it written down. I did. I swear. I prepared. Maybe I didn't. Tom Petty. Our feature tomorrow on the Classic Rock Tom. That's going to be a good one. We've got some Joan Jett coming up next.
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0: Rock to 7 on this day in rock. Joan Jett released her album, Glorious Results of Misspent Youth, in 1984 on this day. From her 1988 Up Your Alley album, it's Joan Jett. 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

0: It's all the hits from coast to coast on Cooper's Countdown. 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
1: It was October 1st, 1972. The Last Tango in Paris hit the theaters. Curtis Mayfield's Superfly was the number one song. And I was working with my band on what would become Billion Dollar Babies. And the charts looked like this. Starting off at number five, Rod Stewart's solo career was building steam with You Wear It Well. At number four, Elton John was quickly becoming one of the biggest acts in the world with Honky Cat. Number three slot goes to Moody Blues, who had a hit with a song written about some bed sheets, Night in White Satin. At number two, Chicago, with a song that was inspired after spending the day in New York Central Park, Saturday in the Park. Wow, that's amazing. And the number one song on this day in 1972 was from a Cleveland band who recorded at Jimi Hendrix's Electric Lady Studios. It's the Raspberries with Go All the Way.

0: really love us, you'll buy everything our sponsors tell you to. 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
1: Alice, I finally quit smoking. I've been a pack-a-day smoker for 35 years, and it was time. I promised myself I would do it before my 60th birthday, and I made it 2 years shy. I never seen you in a photo with a cigarette. How did you manage to avoid picking up the habit being in rock and roll? Your fan, Rudy. I pick my habits very carefully. No, my dad used to smoke. All my uncles smoked in the 50s, and I could not understand what the sensation was with it. It was in the way. It was always a nuisance, and it tasted horrible. And it was, I don't know, I never understood what the story was. It is a drug, but it just never appealed to me. Now, it doesn't mean I didn't smoke. It just wasn't cigarettes. Please don't blow smoke in my face or up anything else. Instead, you can email me at alice@alicesattic.com, and I'll be right back with the Stay and Rock, so stay right there.
0: Alice Cooper will be right back with more insanity after this break.
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